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3: 白毫荷的鱼油在上海的各大高端商超都能够看得到了，今天带大家去大丸百货看一下吧。

0: BioH. The wonderful natural resources of New Zealand are a treasure for the world, and as a New Zealander, I have a deep affection for this land. As a former Greater China Director for New Zealand Trade and Enterprise, I've spent many years promoting New Zealand's culture and products globally. BioH is a New Zealand brand that I definitely recommend. This fish oil is very pure, extracted from natural deep sea small fish and purified using supercritical purification technology. The omega-3 concentration is refined to 97% or higher and is further enhanced with advanced absorption technology. Purity and high concentration are hallmarks of the BioH brand. Each product batch is certified by the IFOS 5-star fish oil program and by the RTCP for radioactivity, ensuring it is clear of ocean pollution. Omega-3 is a supplement I believe in, and BioH is my preferred choice. I hope you will come to appreciate it as well.
1: Six, 6, 7, 8, 8, 8, 8, 8, 8, 8, 8, 8, 8, 8, 8, 8, 8, 8, 8, 8, 8, 8, 8, 8, 8, 8, 8, 8, 8, 8, 8, 8, 8, 8, 8, 8, 8, 8, 8, 8, 8, 8, 8, 8, 8, 8, 8, 8, 8, 8, 8, 8, 8, 8, 8, 8, 8, 8, 8, 8, 8, 8, 8, 8, 8, 8, 8, 8, 8, 8, 8, 8, 8, 8, 8, 8, 8, 8, 8, 8, 8, 8, 8, 8, 8, 8, 8, 8, 8, 8, 8, 8, 8, 8, 8, 8, 8, 8, 8, 8, 8, 8, 8, 8, 8, 8, 8, 8, 8, 8, 8, 8, 8, 8, 8, 8, 8, 8, 8, 8, 8, 8, 8, 8, 8, 8,